0: Tell me about Islam. For those who want to learn about and practice Islam, the religion that fully encompasses human nature and the purpose of creation, the program Tell Me About Islam is about to begin.
1: Sa'id ibn Amir al-Jumahi, radiyallahu anh. May Allah be pleased with him. Committed to Allah, subhanahu wa ta'ala. After that, Sa'id radiyallahu anh could not remain in Mecca. He migrated to Medina as soon as possible and attached himself to Rasulullah sallallahu alayhi wasallam. He then fought along with the other Muslims at Khaybar and in the battles that followed. When Rasulullah sallallahu alayhi wasallam was dying, he blessed Sa'id radiyallahu anhu, who remained like a sword in the hands of the first two Khalifas, Abu Bakr and Umar radiyallahu anhumah. They knew his honesty and piety and would listen carefully to his advice. So when Sa'id went to see Umar ibn al-Khattab early in his khilafah, the Khalifa welcomed him and listened to him carefully. Sa'id radiyallahu anhu told him, Umar, I advise you to fear Allah in dealing with people and not to fear people in your relationship with Allah. Don't let your actions be different from your words. The people gave you the responsibility. Wish for them what you wish for yourself and for your family, and hate for them what you hate for yourself and your family. Take the risks for truth, and don't fear criticism in matters ordered by Allah. Umar radiallahu anhu said, And who could do that, Sa'id? He said, Somebody like you, to whom Allah gave the responsibility of the Ummah of Muhammad sallallahu alayhi wasallam, one with no intermediary between him and Allah. Sa'id, said Umar, I appoint you to be governor of Homs in Syria. Sa'id radiallahu anhu, who liked nothing better than to devote his days and nights to the worship of Allah, said, Please, Umar, don't put me to that test of bearing responsibility for dealing with arguments and disagreements, fitna, and things of the world. This made Umar radiallahu anhu angry, and he said, Curse you, you put this responsibility around my neck, and then you back out. In the name of Allah, I won't let you. You are going to Homs. He insisted on making him governor. He offered to pay him for the job. Sa'id radiallahu anhu protested, What am I going to do with it, Amir al-Mu'mineen? What is given to me already from the common treasury is more than I need. After the death of Rasulullah sallallahu alayhi wasallam, all of the close sahaba and his wives and family were given a monthly payment from the Baytul Mal, the treasury of the Muslims. This was in a way a reward for their tremendous work and sacrifice in the establishment of Islam, and also a way for many of them to go on living and teaching and sharing their knowledge with others, as well as sharing the responsibilities of governing the Muslims. Sa'id radiallahu anhu went to Homs. Soon after, some trusted people from Homs came to see the Amir al-Mu'mineen. Umar radiallahu anhu asked them to write down the names of their poor people so he could help them. They gave him a list, and on it was the name of Sa'id ibn Amir. Umar radiallahu anhu asked, Who is this Sa'id ibn Amir? They said, Our Amir. He said, Your Amir is poor? They said, Yes, in the name of Allah. Days pass together and no fire is made in his house to cook food. Umar radiallahu anhu cried until his beard was wet and put 1,000 dinars in a purse and said, Give him my greetings and tell him, the Amir al-Mu'mineen sends you this money to cover your needs. The delegation came to Sa'id radiallahu anhu with the purse. When he saw the money, he put it away and said, We all belong to Allah, and to Him we return. This is a verse from the Quran said as a dua when someone is faced with death, a test, or when a catastrophe happens. His wife, because of this, was taken aback and asked, What happened? Has the Amir al-Mu'mineen died? He said, Even worse. She said, Were the Muslims beaten in a battle? He said, Still worse. She said, What could be worse? He replied, This world, this dunya, has come to me to spoil my next world, my akhirah, and disagreement and disorder have gotten into my home. Sa'id's wife said, knowing nothing about the money, Get rid of it. He said, Will you help me? She said, Yes, I will. So together they put the money in bags and distributed it to the poor Muslims.
0: That's it for Tell Me About Islam today. We look forward to you joining us again for the next program.

0: Akra dinle, farkında ol.
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He begets not, and neither is he begotten, and there is nothing that could be compared

0: Tell me about Islam. For those who want to learn about and practice Islam, the religion that fully encompasses human nature and the purpose of creation, the program Tell Me About Islam is about to begin.
1: Sa'id ibn Amir al-Jumahi, radiyallahu anh. May Allah be pleased with him. Committed to Allah, subhanahu wa ta'ala. After that, Sa'id radiyallahu anh could not remain in Mecca. He migrated to Medina as soon as possible and attached himself to Rasulullah sallallahu alaihi wasallam. He then fought along with the other Muslims at Khaybar and in the battles that followed. When Rasulullah sallallahu alaihi wasallam was dying, he blessed Sa'id radiyallahu anh, who remained like a sword in the hands of the first two Khalifas, Abu Bakr and Umar radiyallahu anhumah. They knew his honesty and piety and would listen carefully to his advice. So when Sa'id went to see Umar ibn al-Khattab early in his khilafah, the Khalifa welcomed him and listened to him carefully. Sa'id radiallahu anhu told him, Umar, I advise you to fear Allah in dealing with people and not to fear people in your relationship with Allah. Don't let your actions be different from your words. The people gave you the responsibility. Wish for them what you wish for yourself and for your family, and hate for them what you hate for yourself and your family. Take the risks for truth, and don't fear criticism in matters ordered by Allah. Umar radiallahu anhu said, And who could do that, Sa'id? He said, Somebody like you, to whom Allah gave the responsibility of the Ummah of Muhammad sallallahu alayhi wasallam, one with no intermediary between him and Allah. Sa'id, said Umar, I appoint you to be governor of Homs in Syria. Sa'id radiallahu anhu, who liked nothing better than to devote his days and nights to the worship of Allah, said, Please, Umar, don't put me to that test of bearing responsibility for dealing with arguments and disagreements, fitna, and things of the world. This made Umar radiallahu anhu angry, and he said, Curse you, you put this responsibility around my neck, and then you back out. In the name of Allah, I won't let you. You are going to Homs. He insisted on making him governor. He offered to pay him for the job. Sa'id radiallahu anhu protested, What am I going to do with it, Amir al-Mu'mineen? What is given to me already from the common treasury is more than I need. After the death of Rasulullah sallallahu alayhi wasallam, all of the close sahaba and his wives and family were given a monthly payment from the Baytul Mal, the treasury of the Muslims. This was in a way a reward for their tremendous work and sacrifice in the establishment of Islam, and also a way for many of them to go on living and teaching and sharing their knowledge with others, as well as sharing the responsibilities of governing the Muslims. Sa'id radiallahu anhu went to Homs. Soon after, some trusted people from Homs came to see the Amir al-Mu'mineen. Umar radiallahu anhu asked them to write down the names of their poor people so he could help them. They gave him a list, and on it was the name of Sa'id ibn Amir. Umar radiallahu anhu asked, Who is this Sa'id ibn Amir? They said, Our Amir. He said, Your Amir is poor? They said, Yes, in the name of Allah. Days pass together and no fire is made in his house to cook food. Umar radiallahu anhu cried until his beard was wet and put 1,000 dinars in a purse and said, Give him my greetings and tell him, the Amir al-Mu'mineen sends you this money to cover your needs. The delegation came to Sa'id radiallahu anhu with the purse. When he saw the money, he put it away and said, We all belong to Allah, and to Him we return. This is a verse from the Quran said as a dua when someone is faced with death, a test, or when a catastrophe happens. His wife, because of this, was taken aback and asked, What happened? Has the Amir al-Mu'mineen died? He said, Even worse. She said, Were the Muslims beaten in a battle? He said, Still worse. She said, What could be worse? He replied, This world, this dunya, has come to me to spoil my next world, my akhirah, and disagreement and disorder have gotten into my home. Sa'id's wife said, knowing nothing about the money, Get rid of it. He said, Will you help me? She said, Yes, I will. So together they put the money in bags and distributed it to the poor Muslims.
0: That's it for Tell Me About Islam today. We look forward to you joining us again for the next program.